0: 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You can show us clear. Let's assist only. We're back in service.
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0: Valley 1, just checking your status.
1: Thanks for the starting judge, public defender, please.
0: Appreciate it. What about 8-1? What's your status?

Pennsylvania, Mary John 5010, MMJ 5010, South Union and West Riverside.

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Somebody said add that sponsor warrants.

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Maybe I said that from the off-road.

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1: 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She was advised to get a rear light on her bike. 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Clear.
0: Captain Ford, 2 things. 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
1: Tammy Van Etten.

0: Ryan 451. 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Starting mileage 29724. 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
0: Judge Harrison, town of Great Valley, is going to do that arraignment 9:15. 8-6, your copy.
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0: I'll be out at Palm Gardens, Colter, Erie County.
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0: need you to stage in the area of 10 Broadway Road. Wait for law enforcement to secure the scene for a male possible stabbing victim. P352 Gowanda, ALS Priority Trauma. 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
0: You're sending a message.
1: Yeah, if you got a patient update.
0: It's going to be the laceration to the left arm.
1: Copy. We'll get them going.

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1: Can you respond up to an ambulance call? 7970 Jackman Hill Road. It's going to be in the camper on the back of the property. You have an 81-year-old female that's fallen, unable to get up, difficulty breathing. We're toning out EMS now.
0: Yeah,

have Ellicottville Green Valley, Kayla Sick, 7970 Jackman Hill Road. 81-year-old female has fallen, unable to get up, difficulty breathing. Repeating Ellicottville Green Valley, 7970 Jackman Hill. 81-year-old female who fell, unable to get up, having difficulty breathing, 2105.

0: 53451.
1: Located at animal. 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Should we clear?
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1: Can you please respond to the area of the Bingo Hall, Broad Street? Complainer states there's a cat. They'd like you to check on its welfare. It's running it out of traffic.
2: Yeah,

0: 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They're advised to locate the kit and the contact years and turn it over to them.
1: RC 2114.

0: 40 to Roma.
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1: Can I get the status of that registration and the registered owner? I also have a New York client ID one ready.
0: 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RO is also valid.
1: Who's the registered owner, please?
0: Autumn Melt. 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
1: 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He's going to be riding down the 5 mile. No lights on his bike if he's getting calls.
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1: Males on board of the AMOS. Say they're all set. I'll be clear.
0: Great, team. Little Valley Zone 4 patrols, Route 219, down Gray Valley.
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1: Yes, from the Blackwater Group.
0: Receive, can you patrol Route 219 or Hall's Produce in Gray Valley? Sort of a male, no description, walking on the shoulder roadway, collared like a welfare truck gun on him, walking towards Ellicottville.
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1: 7240, what do I?
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1: Patience to sign off. 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
1: 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What about
0: traffic? Go 39.
1: 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Appears to be switch lights.
0: Copy. 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
0: John Young, Adam Robert, Mary 06, Edward 6, Henry Adam 01, 2847. Should go back on a Yamaha.
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1: 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Last history was, title was issued in 2021.
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1: 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It does come out of PA, but it is showing suspension.
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2: I'm just clearing up now. You want me to start that way?
1: Affirmative. You can point this way.
0: Yeah, Little Valley. I'll be also a small marker.
1: Receive, I have 3-8 report heading your way. 1-1's going to back up 9-8.

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0: 5340 Louisville. I'm going to have a traffic stop. It's going to be New York Plate. Lincoln David Charles 3547. LDC 3547. It's going to be in the Ellicott Villas.
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1: Danny, go ahead.
0: Ben hasn't lived at his address in about 15 years. I'm going to give the deputy a call and see if there's another location you'd like us to check out.
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1: Go ahead.
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2: Same traffic, auto rental at that vehicle. Subjects are going to be walking southbound 62 and colorful pants if you get any calls.
0: Receive. 7-2-4, Elo Valley. Can you just confirm that he is actively revoked at this time? Army of Sean revoked in New York State. 10-4. Take the next available tow. Very soon.

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0: Little Valley 4841, 45, head to 36 Mill Street for domestic. Parties are separated, no intact for weapons. 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

0: There's a female with a pink backpack. It's in between a couple houses. I'm going to be checking the area. If a unit wants to stay close by, maybe the 20th Street, the bike trail area, you can check that. I'm going to be off radio. You can contact by phone.
1: 10-4.
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1: Steve, is he on foot or in a vehicle?
2: I'm able to locate him back in the car. I'm going to stay in the area.

0: 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I will advise Chautauqua County.
1: Receive, is that going to be a better address for him?
0: That's a fair.
1: Receive, I'm going to change call location.

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0: Affirm, stand by.

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0: 1035 Central Road, Cold Spring, loud noise complaint.
1: 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She's playing music when I was down there earlier.
0: Copy.

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0: 2-2 to units. 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
1: Four four North Union Forest.
2: 50 is going to be out momentarily.

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I'm going to reach out. Copy. I believe it's going to be specifically Trooper Griffin. His charges.

0: 85A200.
1: OPD was just out with William Eisenhart. I believe you guys might have some open charges for him if you're interested. I believe it's going to be Washington and North 21st.
0: Copy on over there.
2: Have dead end off of Fairmount. 44-year-old male has fallen, unable to get up, alter mental status. PD is en route, unknown if the door is going to be unlocked. 2321.

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1: Wednesday in North 21st Street with O'Neill. Possible 5-5 with State Police only.
0: Stanford.

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1: That's affirmative.
0: I'll start with you.
1: Yeah, I got Tony calling up.

0: Myrtle Valley. All units, you are clear.
1: Freeze.
2: Hey, Willie. Units are clear.
1: I receive.
2: I'll be clear of 6-8 stop you'll be issuing right now. I have a traffic stop on East West Main Street.
1: You can go ahead with the plate.
2: New York, Mary George, Adam 1134, MGA 1134, New York.
1: Very good.
2: Sir, 240, Little Bay.
1: Got it.
2: Ben said that vehicle driver was released on appearance ticket. You can show me clear. If you could email me the job card, please.
1: Very good.

0: 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Here, I'm calling ID for me. And just let me know the status. It's going to be New York 655-443-902, repeating 655-443-902, New York.
1: Receive, stand by.

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1: We followed that vehicle to the Harbor Ferry, and then they'd be picked up from there.
0: Appreciate it.

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0: phone, Trevor. Go ahead. You'll be pulling into the driveway on Summit Street. It's going to be in New York, MJD 3639. Mary John George 3639. I'm in driveway 52.
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0: 53451. He said he was in a Summit, correct?
1: 0451. I am secure. I'm on Summit. I'm on, correction, I'm on Division Street. We're going to be at 52 Division in the driveway. My RO, or my operator is revoked.

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0: 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I have a New York quantity for another passport.
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1: 4824 had one in custody, 2338.
0: Copy, thank you.

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1: 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Again, 23:45.
0: 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Need justice.
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1: 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Going to be 7-11 North Union. I'm clear.

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1: RC
0: 029. 08451. I have one more property check when you're ready.
1: Good.
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Yeah, show me clear. Everything's 10-4 at that location. He's aware that he has to pick up everything when he moves on.

0: 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We're secure. 68's going to have one in custody for 1192.
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0: Sister to Joel Bellis, 1880 Buffalo Street, Olean, Ballard.
1: And four, just Vladimir's assistance vehicle, Harris Street Health Center. You're coming clear.

0: monitor. New York, Lincoln X-ray Nora 3548. Should I come back on a Toyota Tundra? If you could give me the registered owner and address on that, please.
1: Goodbye.

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1: 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Where are you at, 20? 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

0: 2-2 to units. Anyone near the 100 block of North 3rd for a field interview?
1: Three-one Constitution. .207 that way from Irving.
0: He was a male with a bike, and he's walking with a female. His jacket has white or yellow sleeves in a dark center. They're headed northbound.
1: What was the location again?
0: The 100 block of North 3rd.
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0: Should appear a 2012 Ford Register 2 Fitton Development 118 Tuna Cross Road, Bradford. Status was suspended for insurance class.
1: Seven four, everything appears 7-4 is unoccupied. You can show me clear.

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Did you check to see if he has another boot? 400 block, West Green, New York, King St. Lincoln, 7689, KSL 7689, white Jeep.

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0: 3193. 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King Sam David, 1860. Trivial suspicious vehicle. If you give me the information on that.
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0: Go ahead with that.
1: Pages and Henry, 628. 656-303000. Status on Torrance, please.
0: Please stand by.

0: 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And can you check to see if ANR has yet another boot available? 1506 Washington. John Frank Nora 2455. JFN 2455.
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0: 9331.
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0: 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It's going to be a little while. He's going to get back to the shop.
1: Time for. Did he give you any kind of ETA?
0: Negative. Just stated he was at the 7-Eleven in Portville. He was headed to the shop, and he'd be there.

0: across him. And that wasn't too far from there when he sent that message out.
1: I was by Lincoln Park when I was sent negative as well.

395 to Corville. PLS abdominal pain. 3 Court Street, 44-year-old female, pain on caller's left side. Repeating 395 to Corville. PLS abdominal pain, 3 Court Street, 44-year-old female, pain on left side, 395 clear, 209.

395 Square Bill, BLSM LLP, 3 Court Street, 44-year-old female, pain on left side. Repeating 395 Square Bill, CLS abdominal pain, 3 Court Street, 44-year-old female, pain on left side, 395 clear, 214.

0: In Baltimore Mayfield interview with Mason Black, he's wearing white sweatpants and a black hooded sweatshirt. He was running south on North 7th Street. Clear.
1: 3-1, be advised, I just received a call from female 501 North 8th Street. She states he was pounding on her door.

0: He'd like him told, she would like him told to stay away from the residence.
1: Tampa. I'll go ahead and make contact. That was 501 Northeast.
0: That's affirmative.

0: 35 to Trans Am, PLS abdominal pain, 3 Court Street, Fortville. 44-year-old female. Pain on left side. Repeating 395 to Trans Am. PLS abdominal pain, 3 Court Street, 44-year-old female. Pain on left side, 395, clear 219.
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1: 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Is the caller wishing to be interviewed?
2: Negative. 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
0: I'm pretty sure that they don't have another boot at all, but if you would check with him when he arrives, I got another one on Tompkins.
1: He's got two.

New York, King Sam Lincoln, 7747. 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Hogan Street. 6 overdue.

0: One last time, you do not need this. That is on the do not boot list.
1: Never.
2: Jen, you want to call him and cancel him coming back out on Tompkins then?
0: Done.

983. King Henry Henry 4318. 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Is that on the Nobu as well?

0: Did you copy my last transmission?
1: That's a negative on the boot list.
0: For us, so if you still got one available, that's Tompkins 300 block.
1: 10-4, and that was King Henry Henry 4318.
0: That's affirmative, Red Nissan.

0: Valley 4845. Can you respond to Crosby's and Delavan's? Speak to the caller regarding a past tense domestic that was reported to her.
1: Okay.

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1: 20. Hang on.
0: You respond to 105 West State Street. Received a call from a resident. He states he's not at home but saw on his camera male sitting between his residence and the neighbor's. He was wearing a sweatshirt and a baseball cap.
1: 20. Hang on.

0: 93.31.
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0: Emil on the phone, he states he watched his cameras. That mail went into the neighbor's basement.
1: Sounds well.

0: difference.
1: You check with the LAPD and see if they want us to respond to canine for possibly a male in a basement or residence.

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3952 Ishway, London, only in 10, ALS cardiac, route 16, Farewell Road, 28-year-old male, lower left back pain, is in a white Mitsubishi Outlander. Repeating 395 Ishway, London, only in 10, ALS cardiac, route 16, Farewell Road, 28-year-old male, left back pain, 395 clear, 334.

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3952 Little Belly, Senate EMS. Be left at 12 feet, breathing. 415 Court Street, Little Belly Terrace Apartments, Apartment 102. 33-year-old female, difficulty breathing. Hospital pneumonia. Repeating 3952 Little Belly, Senate EMS. Be left at 12 feet, breathing. 415 Court Street, Little Belly Terrace Apartments, Apartment 102. 33-year-old female, difficulty breathing, possible pneumonia, 395 clear, 447.

395 limestone, only in 10, ALS difficulty breathing, size 383 nipples run. 74-year-old female difficulty breathing, has COPD. Repeating 395 to limestone, only in 10, ALS difficulty breathing, 5383 nipples run. 74-year-old female, difficulty breathing, has COPD, 395 clear, 451.

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395 to Little Valley. Be left. Difficulty breathing. 415 Court Street, Little Valley Terrace Apartments. Apartment 102. 33-year-old female. Difficulty breathing. Repeating 395 to Little Valley. BLS, difficulty breathing. 415 Court Street, Little Valley Terrace Apartments. 33-year-old female. Difficulty breathing. Second tone, 395 clear, 452.

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Repeating 395 to Limestone, ALS difficulty breathing, 5383 Nichols Run, 74-year-old female, difficulty breathing, does have COPD, 395 clear, 456.

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0: You got a property check. The Steamboat water tower off of South Loop. I'm going to vehicle here.
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1: Check the area, 126 North 3rd. Male on an electric dirt bike, high rate of speed, going up and down the street. Parks in front of 126 North 3rd and revs it. Been doing this several times.
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1: 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The tenants at 126 North 3rd confirm that. Can you show me clear?
0: 10-4.

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0: Bottom Mayfield interview, Adam Bearfield. Coming North Union and Forest. He's wearing a white shirt, riding a bike. Clear.
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0: I'll be in service and I'll be on the traffic detail at Elm and Main Street. 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
0: You put 2059 in service with me as well, please.

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0: 66, repeat, you were broken.
1: I'll be out of Gowanus School for a property check.
0: Received.

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0: I just got flagged down by a female in a motor vehicle stating that a Ryder truck that is now outside the village of Cattaraugus has almost struck multiple vehicles. They are headed towards Little Valley from the village.
1: Hurry.
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0: You check 100 block North 8th, closer to West 8th for a deer. Caller states that she was down at the other end near Washington. She made her way up towards West 8th. She's bleeding pretty heavily from the mouth, but she is upright. She's just worried that she'll cross into traffic.
1: Got it.

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1: 362054, you're zone 3 today. We want to sound like a 10 a.m.
0: Here's it.
2: Six one four five one. I'm out at 93. Appears to be multiple apartments.
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0: 2793.
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0: 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Spoke to a few neighbors. They stated that they did see a deer and it looked fine. You show me clear.
1: Yeah, I'm clear.

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1: That deer was DOA. Spoke to a few neighbors. They stated that they did see a deer, and it looked fine. You show me clear.
0: Yeah, of course.

0: 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ALS cardiac, 12111 Main Street. 50-year-old male, fever, hypertensive. 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
1: Contact again with the caller. This time he was emotional and irritated that we called him back again. He insists that he's fine and does not want to recontact.

0: 65. Hold on.
1: Six, one, can you repeat that?
0: We're going to be on 85.

0: 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Unable to locate, hope to clear.
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1: Go ahead.
2: Going to be clear, spoke with that male through his door at 85 Pond Avenue, believe it to be Roger Redeye. He stated he was fine and wanted us to get off his property.
3: Receive 748.

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1: SRC 748.

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1: A1 Ashford.
0: 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He's trying to report a past tense car to your MBA.
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0: 404-0983. I'm going to be out East State in front of the Legion. I got a two-car MBA.
1: 10-4.
2: This is 58-40. Do you want me to come over for traffic?
3: Yeah, that's affirmative. I'm going to need probably two cars for traffic until I can get a tow here.
0: Two, three can head that way as well.

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1: Sampler.
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I'm going to be out on the South Union Street Bridge with a bicycle. She appears in distress.

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0: I'll be clear last night on service every day.
1: Yeah, I'll fight on that.
0: Go ahead. 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

0: 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She tipped her bike over, lost a lot of property in the roadway.
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0: 5525 Delta Omega, ALS cardiac call, San Omega High School in the nurse's office. 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
1: Eight,
0: B, Galloway, good morning. Received AP, I've been route 831.

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1: 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Freezers were shut off last night, and the mail also urinated on the building.
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1: 2154, try that again.
0: 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Just asked.
1: Received.

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1: 4175.
0: I was on location on Walker on incident on the clear.
1: Received.

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1: That's you, Tarkade. A1 through 1.
0: Hey, clear. Past tense trespass and larceny and a criminal mischief. 3103 Beamer Road. Former tenant.

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I'm clear that female's been dropped off. Ending mileage is 1973.

352 EMS, BLS at Clarity, 2193 North 5th Street for an 88-year-old female, unable to get up after experiencing previous falls. Repeat, 352 Elgin EMS, BLS at Clarity, 2193 North 5th Street, between Circle Oak Drive and Maple Avenue for an 80-year-old female unable to get up after experiencing previous falls. Verify Clarity 48.

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1: Gonna be Washington Street near 4th with Lincoln David Sam 2778, LDS 2778 New York.

so they left us this 9127 or 240. In Ashford, for a 79-year-old male who's fallen on the floor and unable to get up, all over body pain. The patient is a quadriplegic. They're repeating 35 to West Valley, Bayless Fall Priority, 9127 Route 240 between Dean Street and Rosic Hill. 35 clear at 9:15.

0: 28983, I'm clear.
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1: 10-4.

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0: I'm going to be out with a disabled vehicle providing a courtesy transport. One male from Cuba 86. I'm going to hit the U-turn and go back into Cuba eastbound.
1: Thanks.

to Watson Mills. Report of a hazard call, 1392 Witherall Heights. For a semi-truck that's taking down wires. Wires are on the truck. Truck's unoccupied. Repeat, 552 Watson Mills. Hazard call, 1392 Witherall Heights. Report of lines down on a semi-truck. Truck is not occupied at this time. 3FF clear at 938.

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1: Good, Low Valley. We're not always on it up there.
0: That's for me.
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1: I'm on location to send my truck the power line down to the private residence. It's National Grid Pole 4.
0: Grid, so it's the primary line coming from the pole for the residence?
1: That's correct. It's hooked to the top of the semi, laying on the ground, still connected to the pole, but pulled from the house.
0: Received. 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
0: 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I'm going to be back out with a disabled vehicle.
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0: 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That's when I attach it. Peterson Paul 854475. Peterson Paul 854475, Indiana trailer.
1: Alright. Perfect.

0: 295 West is Mills. On further inspection of this, this is not the power line. This is the cable line and phone lines that run to the house.
1: I received Alamo for National Grid.
0: Yeah, bye. Washington 78 in route to the scene.
1: Yes.

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1: Racist.
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0: Stand for.

0: 395, so what's the most likely, please, Captain?
1: Go ahead, fire, please, Captain.
0: That Mohawk did show up. They're going to move it so the truck can get Verizon line, so the truck can get out from underneath it. They're going to tie it up best they could. Just want to let you know that they're here. And National Grid's taking care of Verizon pole for us.
1: Copy that. Spectrum was notified.
0: It's one of the main lines, Spectrum.
1: Receive, sir. We notified them. They'll get a crew when they come.

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0: I'll be clear from there. They've just not lying to let the truck out. I'll have a report. I'll find it.
1: I see.

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0: A Niagara Mohawk graciously raised the wire, semi is removed. Road is all clear, hazards clear.
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0: Racing Chandra. 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
0: 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Is that for Randolph Crosby's?
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1: Check for a possible fight or loud noise. 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
0: The address?
1: It's going to be 1028 River.
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0: 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Okay, 219 just into Erie County with New York, 8491 Nora Edward.
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395 to Ellicottville Great Valley EMS, ALS diabetic, 4228 Bear Hollow Rotunda Great Valley between Beals and Snowbrook, unknown age male, diabetic emergency with difficulty breathing. Repeating, 395 to Ellicottville Great Valley EMS, you have a third party report of an ALS diabetic, 4228 Bear Hollow Road in Great Valley, unknown age male, diabetic emergency with difficulty breathing, 395 and clear, 1114.

0: back to West Valley ALS abdominal pain call 9127 route 240 for a 79-year-old male plugged ileostomy right side of pain. Repeat 35 to West Valley ALS abdominal pain call 9127 route 240 for a 79-year-old male with plugged ileostomy right side of pain. 35 clear at 1115.
1: Copy. It doesn't appear to be any injuries. Might be a couple parked vehicles. I'll be in front of three stations.
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0: 2854. 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
0: have three tags for you to run and hold. I just need to print it off. The first is New York King Paul Victor 8142. That's on a blue Ford Bronco. And the second is a New York Lincoln Sam X-Ray 1675 black Chevy Equinox. Last is a New York Lincoln Henry Tom 4592 Nissan Rogue. I'll be clear returning.
1: Devil.

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0: 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Front desk manager says that there are at least 5 people outside congregating. She would like them to leave.
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0: Gracias.

0: one. Yeah, I'll just stand down.
1: 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Go ahead.
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1: 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Level 36. 395, two other unit calling. Go ahead.
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0: I'm going to be clear last. It was Christopher Chase and his friends. They had rented a room for the night. They had checked out, and they were causing a disturbance in front of the hotel. They were waiting for a ride, and they're over at Dollar General awaiting their ride.
1: Yeah.

0: 5199.
1: Okay.
0: You send me a civil paper. I'm going to be in route to 5199, 5199, Route 98.
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0: Can you respond to 914 West Hamley? Caller says that there is a deer trapped in his fenced-in backyard.
1: Both units copy.

25 to Randolph EMS. ALS test ping call. The vehicle's going to pull off at the exit 16 off-ramp. 81-year-old male, severe chest pain in a gray Infiniti SUV. Repeating Randolph's EMS for the ALS chest pain call, I-86, the exit 16 westbound off-ramp, 95 cleared, 151.

0: Hills Randolph location.
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0: 3 to 5, Randolph Base. Stand by. That's with you, thank you.
1: Just wanted to update it. What was the calling party on this complaint? I'll be speaking with the other Mal Hathlon here momentarily.
0: Precise.

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1: This is Ice. There's no one on for Kent County today, just somebody out of Chautauqua.
0: 10-4, I'm responding down there.
1: Stand for it.

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Baby, bye-bye. 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They requested we back into the driveway and go through the back door of the house. 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

0: 1, along with the Florida client ID. Vehicle 2 is parked, pending in dispatch 9438.
1: Auto service.
0: Where is he? Ending the Florida plate ending 73 is vehicle 1, along with the registered owner, the client ID from Florida in E-Justice. Vehicle 2 is parked. The New York plate.
2: Receipt 1242.

0: 293.
1: 93.
0: I'm clear last. That mail was inside the thrift store dumpster. He's been advised to get out of there and not to return to the Holiday Inn. I'll have a report on file.
1: Have one.

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1: Yosemite?
2: Having been route to the area of Conway up in East State for the full smoking area, I believe my engine will be crewing up on Joey.
1: Received, I have you in the area of Conway up in East State. 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
0: 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Around the 60 block of Conrad at 1248.

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1: Missing call for you.
2: Andrew Walton 70. Go ahead and come up with Lincoln, see if you have anything on that side. There's a small campfire just smoldering behind the like 80 and 90 block of Lincoln. I'm going to try to make my way over that side.
0: Great, Steve. We'll head up and go down Conrath and see if we can see it that way.
2: I'm on Conrath right now. Lincoln's going to be the best access if there's anything crazy. Just one small campfire.
0: Great, Steve. 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

0: 26451.
1: 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Okay. Bonfire Pit, Winter.
2: Two-six, your transmission was completely garbled. Could you repeat your last?
1: We are out behind 88 and 82 Lincoln. John Fire said that your presence is people.
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0: Sam, I
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0: 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Small rubbish pile found behind 88 Lincoln. Failed and extinguished, everyone's going to be clear.
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0: 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En route to 34 North 5th Street, apartment 2. 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
1: 388, Little Valley traffic stop.
2: Unit calling traffic stop, re-identifying, go ahead.
1: 388, I'll be out with Ohio, temporary tag, Victor, 980389, 86, mile marker 54.

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1: 388, Little Valley Traffic Stop.
2: Unit calling traffic stop, re-identifying, go ahead.
1: 388, I'll be out with Ohio, temporary tag, Victor, 980389, 86, mile marker 54, Red House.
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1: Receive 5315, 1340. 8200 Willow Valley traffic stop. 8200. New York Henry North King 7636, 417 at North Union Street, 403. 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Henry North King 7636. Where is he?
2: Dizzy, lightheaded with a pounding heart rate. Repeat 352 Salamanca, BLS cardiac call, 74 Wilson Street, between Spring Street and Clinton, for an 82-year-old female, dizzy, lightheaded with a pounding heart rate. 355 clear, 1345.

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0: 4154, Little Valley.
1: 2154, go ahead.
0: Hey, it's showing me clear. Spoke to the neighbors. They said he probably took off. He's wearing a black sweater, possibly a black beanie. They just know that he's not supposed to be on the property. His brother was in that apartment.
1: Copy. Can you please notify Jen? Her phone number's in the narrative.

0: 388,
1: Little Valley. Go ahead, 388.
0: I'll be clear for this out.
1: 380.
2: Fifty-nine-year-old male, left side of facial droop with a stroke history. Therapy, 3527 Mayfield, ALS stroke, Hemlock Trailer Court, lot number 42. 59-year-old male, possible stroke with a history, certified clear at 13 Pacific. 395-1818.
3: Well, that location is... He's supposed to be on scene because we do not see him anymore.
2: Relation to recontact Erie County, it came in through them, stated they were on location requesting transport.
0: If
4: you would head to Good Fall, Washington, I will contact the chief and see who's available.
5: That's received. We're about, still about 7 minutes out.

0: You go ahead and clear that. You just know I attempted that number numerous times. Negative results.
1: Thank you.

0: Did you locate the PD?
1: Around Jamestown Street, and there is no officer around.
0: Steven, I just contacted Erie County, and they stated they do have a unit out, 12 Jamestown.
1: We found them. You're actually behind the building.
0: There's
2: not. Can you also just mark me down for a field interview, Tanya Woods, 5 Mile and Allegheny Street for?
0: Very safe.
3: So the nation's got a ILS crew that'd be helpful.
0: That's received. We've had 2 seconds in EMS response to stalemate for ALS stroke. Hemlock Trailer Court, 212 Washington Street, lot number 42. 59-year-old male, possible stroke, emergency flights red due to weather. Repeating 3527 EMS respond to assist stalemate to ambulance. ALS stroke, 212 Washington Street, lot number 42. 59-year-old male, possible stroke. 3FM clear at 1359.
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2: I'm Young Traffic Detail School, Elm in Maine. I'll be with 059 again.
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1: I cleared myself from last and there's an updated. You're going to attach from the transport for Oakville, so that way now.
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0: Can you check locals for Brandy Finch?
1: Sam, I.
2: He's already arrested on him.
0: Where is it?

0: Sorry, go ahead, Sean McGee.
1: Sean McGee, go ahead.
0: You can show us in Silvers with the sign off on Wilson Street. We'll be heading towards 212 Washington. Does Nathan go up?
1: He is affirming he's been around about 9 minutes.
0: Read a sequence. 8B from 8. Location.
1: Still make it easier on scene.
2: The AB, we are turning on to Ward Street. We're about 3 minutes out.
0: Yes, sir.

0: great.
1: Can you bladder me another disabled vehicle? There's a tractor trailer on the North Union Street extension. He's in the turn lane to turn into the Olean Times Herald parking lot. It's going to be a Pennsylvania trailer plate. X-ray Robert Sam 6224, XRS 6224. He's got a mechanic coming out of Clearfield, Pennsylvania.
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0: I got an unwanted mail at Little Elliott Estates.

0: 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We're going to be out at 212 Washington Street. 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

0: 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Repeat, 352 Salamanca, BLS sick party at the nursing home, 1 West, Room 11, 80-year-old female, increased weakness, lethargic. 305 clear, 1418.
1: I saw it, get rid of that. Eat for you for me, go ahead and have that way as well.

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1: Where's CBP at 1422?
2: Got a call from the DSS representative asking for a wellness check over at 20 Perry. States the resident Cheyenne Andrews has four small children. The conversation indicates she's not mentally stable and they would like the children checked up, please.
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0: We clear across Beach. I'll be in the area trying to locate that mail. Long behind the old Inclus Pharmacy.
1: Proceed.

0: 新人。
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1: Does the property owner or property manager want us to advise him that he's no longer allowed on the property, or has he already been advised?
0: That's unknown.

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1: Sorry, you'd have to call voicemail.
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0: 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Go ahead, Nerd.
1: Perfect. Nine, three, two, seven, two, eight.
0: 27. 28.
1: On 1227 Sonic Ave, assist EMS, who is en route. 19-year-old male, autistic, non-verbal, out of control, dad's having a hard time restraining him.
0: 27. 28.

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0: Tucson 350.3, apartment 305. You're checking on the welfare of a female, Darian. Correction. Foundation's called. She was on the phone stating she was sorry for what she did, but won't state what she did. They're also going to be sending paperwork.
2: Two, three. 4824 Barracks.
3: Elgin.
4: Two, five. It's going to be headed west of Allegheny. Are you in position or not? Appreciate this, sir.
1: He's up past the Allegheny, you good, yeah?
4: Yeah, it should be right in that area now.
1: I'm getting 86 now. He's further heading west.
4: Affirmative, white truck, white tractor, main plates, Brothers Transport on the side.
1: Receive. We'll see if I can locate him.
4: Oh, receive. The caller's in a white Chrysler 300.
1: Are they still behind him or did they just get off? I just passed the white Chrysler 300 heading towards Allegheny.
4: Affirmative, the vehicle, the 300 just got off, the truck's headed still westbound.
1: Received, I'll see if I can catch up to him.

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1: 305.
0: 10-4.

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0: Near Gredge, 71804, Nora Adam. Could be on 417 State Street and North 8th Street in the city, 4033.
1: Have you on West 8, 1451. Six, four, left. 2164.
2: Going to be behind that tractor-trailer, main plate, trailer plate 3051164. I'll be observing for violations.
1: Copy. The caller stated that he almost hit him at one point and that he was driving erratically over the fog line, so he told us.
2: Right. We're just passing the limestone exit now.
1: Copy.
3: 2144, Lola.
1: 2144.
3: We have on a follow-up, 3350 Willow Road, Hinsdale.
1: You said that's Reeler Road?
3: Willow Road. Creek.
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0: Followed that truck into Great Valley, turn around on 86. No violations observed.
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0: Hey, Trevor.
1: What?
0: The I-86 at the Allegheny exit eastbound with Florida 91 Edward Boy Union George.
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0: Hi, Frank.
1: Mel's going to be on board with OCFD. I'm going to be following them to OGH. 27's going to remain out with the parents momentarily.
2: I'll
1: be en route to OGH. Parents are going to be heading that way shortly.
0: 10-4.

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0: Received.
2: I got this female on board en route to OGH. Starting mileage is 2006.
0: Female 5.

0: advise them. Foundations was on the phone when we got there. They stated they sent that 945 to them as well.
1: Got it. 47 Little Valley traffic.
2: Yeah.
1: We are on Route 219 North at Jackman Hill near Tag Mary George William 5043 MGW 5043.
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0: 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We just received the fax. I'll run it over.
1: They should have sent that to OGH as well.
0: Stations are no longer able to fax it over.
1: 10-4. Then thank you very much for running that over.

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0: Absolutely, really, thank you. My ALS chest pain call, Cattaraugus County Jail, 301 Court Street, for a 56-year-old male, severe chest pain, difficulty breathing. 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
1: Just say 1520.
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0: 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Xiaomi AP is clear only in general on the return.
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0: You said the area of Kentucky Fried Chicken. 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
1: Gabby, you can show me in the area.
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0: Little Valley to 4825. Can you respond over to the Absolute of Allegheny? Ask for the caller. She'll meet you at the front door. She wants to report a dispute over a cell phone. Her son's girlfriend is refusing to return.
2: Copy.

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0: One, go ahead.
1: You're waiting in line of two.
0: Received. Zero.
2: When you're available, could you check the area of calls, possibly the wooded area, for a male, black pants, blondish red hair, and a female, shorter female, carrying a backpack. Third party caller speaks the male was putting his hands on the female. He just wanted her checked on.
1: 10-4, you stated this was behind Kohl's, correct?
2: That's affirmative. They couldn't see that area from the JCC parking lot.
1: Time for, I'll check the area.
3: One, two, to 27. You're going to be all set.
0: That's affirmative.

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1: Georgia Goodell is going to be on her way. She was advised. You can show me clear.

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I spoke with that juvenile. 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Spoke to several juveniles in Oak Hill Park. They're unsure what I was talking about. Also spoke with several juveniles at 230 North 4th Street. They were also unsure.

0: 2 3 9 8 3. I'll be out in the area of the mall. Nothing showing.
1: 10-4.

0: Grandma out in the area of the mall.
1: Four zero. I'm not sure if she's still back there, but the female on the bike said she didn't hear or see anything.
0: Town 4.

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1: Vulnerability, go ahead.
0: Clear out to OGH, transporting BLS, put a deputy on board.
1: Racing, 1540.

0: 还是在给你打电话。If she was clear from this call, there was no need for ALS.
1: Very safe. Should I clear turning at 1552?

0: 9344. Oh, there's somebody else headed that way as well. 824 South Union Branch. Motion and entry door. Automatic for alarm.
1: 10-4, I have 2-7 on board. 4-0 headed that way as well.

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1: Four 0-9-3, I'm in the area. What was that address again?
2: Danport, 824, South Union Branch.
1: 7-4. You can show me out.
3: 4-0, we're just coming over the bridge now.

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1: 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They were just outside yelling something.

0: 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Can you, on the attached plate that I have in for my traffic stop?
1: Gracious.
0: Can you advise me what it comes back to?
1: Affirm, Sabbath.

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2: We're not getting a return. We're still working on it.
0: You could potentially try maybe a fleet vehicle?
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1: We've tried that plate multiple times. It comes back not on file.
0: Copy. Thank you.
2: Return to the station, speak to the male that you spoke to at Oak Hill, reference the speaker. His mother is here, would like to speak to you.
0: Yeah.

Tony. What? Well, right at 2198 per 1007, need you to respond to Randolph Court until they're closed.

5, only in city, only in town, ALS sick, 1302 Route 16 South between Wildcat and Little Rock City. 76-year-old male, back pain, post-back surgery a few months ago, experienced back pain, swelling in the leg. Short of breath and dizziness. Is there enough clearer? 16:50.

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0: If I have Randolph EMS, BLS choking, 2603 Route 394, your Cold Spring Fire Department for a 58-year-old female, swallowed a piece of food and stuck in her esophagus, is able to pass air, repeating Randolph EMS. 2603 Route 394, Cold Spring Fire Hall, 58-year-old female, swallowed a piece of food, stuck in her esophagus, is able to pass air, 1617.
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0: 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Attach me to that too. I'll be in route to that location.
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0: Nice. We just be advised, there is nothing showing at this time. I'll make another pass through. You have the other unit disregard.
1: And 444, do you copy?
2: Affirm, yeah, I copy.

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0: 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We're walking down Front Avenue now. I'm trying to guess for you.
1: Proceed 1630.

0: 35 Salt Mesa, Kilbuck, Seneca Nation Fire, Seneca EMS for standby, structure fire, 593 Wildwood Ave. Caller states he can see flames and smoke coming out of the upstairs window. Repeating 35 Salt Mesa City, Kilbuck, Seneca Nation EMS, Seneca Nation Fire for standby, structure fire, 593 Wildwood Ave, 35 clear, 1631.
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0: 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Well, Valley 2174.
2: What?
0: Can you point towards 593 Wildwood Ave, Salmeca? We got a structure fire. I believe Salmeca's tied up.
2: That's from en route.

0: Time, Seneca Fire, Killbox, Ellicottville, Great Valley, Allegheny, Limestone, Little Valley, Structure Fire, Area 593 Wildwood Avenue, City of Salamanca. Repeating, 395 Seneca Nation, Ellicottville, Great Valley, Allegheny, Limestone, Little Valley, Great Valley, Structure Fire, 593 Wildwood Avenue, 395 clear, 1635.
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3: I'm calling with a kind of black file on the number 2 division, Bay David side. Final down at this time, technical extension. All my mutual aid have a standby call.
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0: for Seattle America. Stand by at this time of draw.
1: Yeah, that team manned and standing by. Little Valley copy.
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0: Go ahead, Little Billy.
1: You sent a car over to 123 North 10th Street regarding a mail passed out in the caller's front yard.
0: And 49316.
2: Okay.
0: You responded that location, 123 North 10th.
2: Copy. Stand by.
3: Five, Ellicottville County. 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Copied the message about standing by.
2: Seven four volume out.
4: Tracy. 96, would you be able to head over to 8100 route 242?
3: What's room?
4: Tracy, it's going to be for a trespass. 7220 is going to be out there as well.
5: System, and this mail was not entered in here previously.
6: Copy, I'll contact family and I'll get the information. I'll throw in a dispatch for you.
5: Appreciate it, thank you.

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1: Bill. Randolph, 85.
0: Randolph 4, Randolph 7, back in service.
1: 1641.
2: Two five barracks.
3: 42 barracks.
4: Mark, it's going to be the pharmacy entrance, row 8. There's a male with a dog, possibly trying to abandon the dog, acting very suspicious.
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3: We're clear. 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I'll update 28's case.
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0: 2 Franklinville, Trans Am, CLS Trauma Standard, 3052 Baker Stand Road. Law enforcement on location looking for an evaluation of an 8-year-old and a 52-year-old male. 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Repeating, Tram 52 Franklinville, Trans Am, CLS Trauma Standard, 3052 Baker Stand Road, Franklinville. Tram 5 clear, 1650.
1: Yeah, important.

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1: 42.
0: The dog owner was located. Owner has a dog. You show us clear.
1: Very simple.

0: LA 983. You sent a couple cars down to 107 North Clinton Street. I have a male that just called in here stating that somebody outside threw a chair through his window.
1: 10-4, give me that address again on North Clinton.
0: It's going to be 107 North Clinton Street.
1: 10-4, who's your caller?
0: Yeah, I couldn't get his name. There's a issue with a connection on the phone.
1: Or 931-644.
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1: Caller's a Bruce Laverty. He stated that a male from across the street that he does not know the name of threw the chair through his window.
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0: Can you respond down to Pumpkinville? We're going to have a mental health call. Employee. He's going to be wearing an orange employee vest, black t-shirt, yelling and screaming at people.
1: Got it.

0: There was a vehicle involved.
1: They got into a white Jeep and headed toward East State Street, and they don't not sure where they went from there.
0: Appreciate. Male, this is an 8-year-old and a 52-year-old male. Repeating, 352 Franklinville, BLS Trauma Standard Call, 3052 Baker Stand Road. Second tone, strength up clear 1659.
2: Inside the front gate. There's going to be unknown intact, no weapons.
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0: Nathan.
2: Well, did you contact the hospital staff? 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I have a male that's now having chest pain. Cannot move.
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1: 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It says it's not on file.
0: 3-6.

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0: Here you see, we got Trans Am 97 coming out of Olean. They've been around for about 17 minutes.
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0: We're back in quarters. Have a good evening.
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0: 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You want me to handle the North 6th Street job?
1: Done for. Gonna be a two suspicious males. Leading set of white male and black male. They're going around asking people to see their electric bills, stating they're from solar company.
0: Receiving room.
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0: In the area, 100 block number 6.
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2: You located that now, yeah. 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

0: Tailmaker Command 395.
1: Go ahead, Command.
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0: PJ 20.
1: I'll be clear from last year. Unit still on scene.
0: Very sweet. Thank you.
2: Five.
0: A5.
2: Can be given a courtesy ride to an address on 5 mile, 1 mile.
0: There she is.
2: Six, well.
0: 9-6.
2: Bail's been trespassed from the property. I'll report on file, to be clear.
0: There she is.
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1: Where is it?

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1: I'll be clearing this location and heading toward the East State Street apartment.
0: 4.
1: Go ahead.
2: I'm going to send you an advice call, 16 Jamestown Street, Randall.
1: Copy.
3: Three 16 Little Valley, are you calling Zone 3?
2: That's affirmative. We have an advice call, 16 Jamestown Street, in Randall. Yep.
3: 16 Jamestown Street, received. 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

0: 3-9-5-8-9-0 are clear of the fire standby. You got one sign off. We're back in. We're returning.
1: 1726.
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0: 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A negative finding. Well, here's to be clear.
1: Of course.

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1: 2-2.
0: 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You can tell me clear.
1: 3-6.

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1: We're clear, Davis. We're pulling in now.
0: Copy.
2: Do we need another unit for that Sugartown Road call?
3: That's negative.
2: Repeat. How's your answer?
4: Not any bright.
2: Can you give the description again? I'm in the area. Description of the house.
4: The house on the corner of Henley and Berry. It's going to be the apartment on the side of Henley.
2: North side, south side, Henley.
4: She did not speak, just said it was a white house.
2: Copy, I'm going to try 202.
4: Done.

0: F5 Eastado, BLS Abdominal, 9470 Utley Road. Repeating, 3-5-2 Eastado, BLS Abdominal Pain, 9470 Utley Road, 87-year-old male, abdominal issue, 3-5 clear, 1733.
1: The 1.5-year-old has been a little fussy today. Everything else, 10-4 clear.

0: back to you. I'll have a fire hazard call. Route 240, about a mile up from 242, tree down, blocking both lanes. Repeating, 395 Elkinville, fire hazard call. Route 240, mile up from 242, for a tree down, blocking both lanes. 395 clear, 1736.
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1: New York Union in front of Rich's Golf World. New York, Mary Adam Adam 7051. MAA 7051.
2: .493 5 Mile Road. .4493 5 Mile Road. I'm going to be clear.
0: Appreciate it.

0: 10-5 East Seattle, BLS abdominal pain, 9470 Utley Road, 87 year old male, bowel issues, 35, repeating, East Seattle, BLS abdominal, 9470 Utley Road, second tone, 3-5 clear, 1740.
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0: 9350. 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It's coming back not on file.
1: I put in e-justice. I was able to get my computer to work. He's dialed, I'm clear.
0: 10-4.
2: Mile up from 242 for a tree down over both lanes. Repeating, 3-5-2 Ultraville, fire hazard call, route 240, about a mile up from route 242 for a tree down over both lanes. 3-5 is clear, 1743.

0: Really, 3816. That female is going to be at the 7-Eleven Randolph. She's requesting you to come talk to her there.
1: She's going to get a name for
0: free. She was going to be a Jamie, last name B-U-S-S-I-E-R-E.
1: I'll be around, thanks.
0: Very soon, thank you.
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1: 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Repeating, 3952 East Auto, manpower needed to the scene, 9470 Utley Road, traffic clear, 1746.

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25 is on the air with a weekly pager test for District 4 testing, District 4 Fire Department pagers, District 4 pagers, Allegheny West Mills Tech Rescue pagers, Deputy 4 pager, and C-100 pager. 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
1: I'm going to interrupt you. 716 Deer Road in Arcade on a follow-up. We're getting my alert sheet from earlier.
0: Very sheet.

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1: Yeah, I agree.
0: Getting a report of a female that was struck by a vehicle. I believe there's going to be no injury. They're currently in the parking lot of the Redemption Center, 2828 West State Street, corner of State and Independence.
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0: King William Young 2372 KWY 2372. 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
1: Ten four.
2: Trying to for you.
3: 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There's no service up here. They gotta get back in touch with AAA for the total result here. I'm gonna be clear. Just leave me attached so I can update the narrative.
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0: 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We're back in service.
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0: You start me next to Hill.
1: Schaefer.
0: Green ammo available. 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
0: I'm going to divert you. Can you go back up 3839 until we hear from a unit from Collins?
1: Affirmative.

0: 对，我们不是。Very last report on file, Jackson County up in North Marble Springs.
1: Very simple.
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0: Good.
2: The operator of the MVA just called back, so they do have Wise Choice towing en route. They're going to be there in about 45 minutes, so you didn't have to wait around.
0: Appreciate it. Can you just enter their info into the call, please?

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0: So.
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0: Yeah, but you can touch me.
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95 Frankelville, Trans Am, ALS cardiac, 3757 Route 98, Frankelville, 36-year-old female, has a pacemaker, was unconscious, now conscious, but weak. Repeating, 3952 Frankelville, Trans Am, ALS cardiac, 3757 Route 98, Trans Am, clear, 1936.

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1: Okay.
0: Come on. And 4.
2: Grandma's on.
3: Did you run?
2: Yes, I'll fly.
0: Zero, can you speak up? Try again.
3: No, yeah. I mean...

95 Franklinville, Ishaway, ALS cardiac, 3757 Route 98, 36-year-old female, has a pacemaker, was unconscious, now conscious, feels weak, high blood pressure. Trans Am is fly car only. Repeating, 395 to Franklinville, Ishaway, ALS cardiac, 3757 Route 98. Trans Am is fly car only. Franklinville, second zone, Strand 5 clear, 1942.

0: relay base. And 5 only in 10. No response out of either department, nothing on the board for I am responding out of either. You want me to try Machias or Elko Gray Valley?
1: Yeah, try them both. Sure.
0: Are you?

0: 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Repeating, 395 to Franklinville, Machias, Ellicottville, Great Valley, ALS cardiac, 3757, Route 98, between Jarecki Road and Bennett Road, Franklinville, third tone, 395 clear, 1948.
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1: That's what I'm doing.
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Repeating, 395 to Ishaway, Machias, Ellicottville, Green Valley. 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